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We now welcome the Eastman Studio Orchestra to the stage at Kodak Hall. The concert opens with the Rodgers and Hart classic, I Didn't Know What Time It Was, arranged by Soo-Young Hong.

Stephen Hardy, Nick Famiglia, and Sung Jung. If you're out there in the audience, stand up and take a bow. That great arrangement. Thank you. Next is an original composition by one of our Jazz Studies DMA students, Andrew Watkins Alcaceres, called Fletcher, and Fletcher is the name of a street in South Pasadena, Los Angeles. Andrew's grandparents had a home there in the 80s and 90s, and these homes, a lot of them were built in the early 1900s, and Andrew was always impressed by the craftsmanship. They were actually called craftsman homes in various styles, and he always enjoyed visiting there and really checking out some of the details of the homes. And as he was writing this piece, it wasn't that there were so many specific musical tie-ins, but the thing that caused him to use that title was the way composers, when they're working on pieces, also develop a high degree of craftsmanship. So he found some kind of a connection between the way the piece was developing that way and the memories he had about that home in South Pasadena. So here's Andrew's composition called Fletcher, and this is going to feature our pianist, Oliver Scott.

Oliver Scott on piano. And the composer, Andrew Watkins Alcocer. Another one of our new DMA Jazz Studies majors is trumpeter John Hasselbeck III, and he did this beautiful arrangement of an American standard, My One and Only Love, and he's going to feature himself on the trumpet. I know you're going to enjoy it.

John Hasselbeck. John Hasselbeck. Great. Right. Thank you. We have another new DMA student, pianist and vocalist from the Cleveland area, Reginald Bones. He's not able to be here with us tonight, but he did this really nice arrangement of a very early Stevie Wonder song. This is back from, I think, the 80s maybe, but this record that he did that had to do with his slant on The Secret Life of Plants. And this tune is called Send One... Send One Your Love. And this is going to feature Rob Verone on guitar and Thomas McCloskey on tenor saxophone.

Rob Verone, guitar. Thomas McCloskey, tenor saxophone. Reginald Bowens, arrangements.

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4: Nothing more than an isolated shower this evening across parts of western New York and the Finger Lakes. Otherwise, look for patchy clouds and starlight and a cool night developing with temperatures dropping back into the mid-50s. The wind that was a little bit busy at times out of the west will gradually diminish. For the day on Thursday, it looks like a beauty from hilltop to lakeshore. Plenty of sunshine. High temperatures will be into the mid-70s away from Lake Ontario. And it's even warmer for Friday with plenty of sun, the high near 80. I'm meteorologist Josh Nichols for Jazz 90.1.
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5: Welcome back to Jazz at Eastman, Past, Present, and Future. Tonight we are featuring an Eastman Studio Orchestra concert from March 4th, 2022. I'm your host, Herb Smith. We'll open the second half of our program with a student arrangement by bassist-composer Lee Wolf. Here is Chick Corea's You're Everything.

Aaron Ouellette on flugelhorn. Stephen Hardy, soprano saxophone. And Lee Wolf, arranger. Yeah. And one of my very favorite composers, independent of genre, is the great pianist, keyboardist Claire Fisher. This piece is from his Latin repertoire. He had a Latin instrumental group called Salsa Picante, and he also worked extensively with the conga player Pancho Sanchez. This tune was also on a recording of Pancho Sanchez. It's in a great small group version. Gaviota, the seagull. I know my wife and I, probably a lot of you out there, enjoy the Finger Lakes region. And one of really beautiful things is watching the seagulls, how they just seem to float on the air, coast. It's just a beautiful sight, such an expression of freedom. And I think Claire really captured that perfectly in this piece, Gaviota. It's arranged by our pianist, Oliver Scott, and it's going to feature Will Casicelli on trumpet. That says trumpet or flugelhorn. This is trumpet. So Will Casicelli and Oliver Scott's arrangement of Claire Fisher's Gaviota.

Will Casicelli on trumpet. And the arranger, Oliver Scott. Certainly one of the most influential jazz recordings of all time was the great Miles Davis, Kind of Blue. And our saxophonist, another of our new DMA jazz majors, Nick Vermilia, has orchestrated this piece, Blue and Green, part of which was contributed by Bill Evans and part Miles Davis. I think it's never been exactly settled who wrote what part, but they both contributed to it. And in addition to bringing a lot from the mood of the original version from the Kind of Blue record, Nicholas has also harmonized John Coltrane's solo for the saxophone section, and then Bill Evans' solo, which we kind of cut into two different pieces in the arrangement for the brass and then for the whole big band, with the improvised solo by Oliver Scott in between. And Nick's also going to play on tenor sax on this, and John Hasselbeck again on trumpet. So this is Nick Vermilia's arrangement of Blue and Green.

0: John Hasselbeck, Oliver Scott, piano, Nick Familia, tenor saxophone, arranger.
1: Thank you for joining us. 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
6: Nothing more than an isolated shower this evening across parts of western New York and the Finger Lakes. Otherwise, look for patchy clouds and starlight and a cool night developing with temperatures dropping back into the mid-50s. The wind that was a little bit busy at times out of the west will gradually diminish. For the day on Thursday, it looks like a beauty from hilltop to lakeshore. Plenty of sunshine. High temperatures will be into the mid-70s away from Lake Ontario. And it's even warmer for Friday with plenty of sun, the high near 80. I'm meteorologist Josh Nichols for Jazz 90.1.

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I ain't gonna work for Maggie's.

8, she says she's 54. And I ain't gonna work on Maggie's farm no more. I ain't gonna work on Maggie's farm no more. I ain't gonna work on Maggie's farm. 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
3: Stardate July 22nd. A new era in the exploration of Mars opened 50 years ago this week, when the first of two Viking landers touched down there. The probes measured the weather and the composition of the Martian rocks and dirt. They looked for evidence of life, and they gazed into the sky, showing a reddish tint for most of the day, but blue at sunrise and sunset. That color is caused by dust in the atmosphere. The tiny dust grains are reddish-brown. They scatter some of the sunlight, mostly red light, which makes the sky glow in shades of red. Depending on the time of day, the amount of dust, and other factors, the sky can range from butterscotch to apricot to bright pink. But as the sun rises and sets, its light passes through a much thicker layer of the atmosphere. That filters out most of the red light, making the sun and the sky look blue. There's a lot of dust in the sky, and much of it floats quite high above the surface. So sunlight reflecting from the high-altitude dust extends the twilight, making the sky bright even when the sun is well out of view. Mars is inching higher into our morning sky. It looks like a fairly bright orange star. It's in the east at dawn. The star Elnath, the tip of one of the horns of Taurus, stands to the left of Mars. The bull's eye, Aldebaran, is to the right of Mars. It's a little brighter than Mars, but about the same color, the color of the red planet. Today's program was made possible by Mercer Caverns in Calaveras County in California's historic gold country. More information at mercercaverns.net. For the McDonald Observatory, I'm Billy Henry.
4: Here's the latest Jazz 90.1 weather forecast.
5: Nothing more than an isolated shower this evening across parts of western New York and the Finger Lakes. Otherwise, look for patchy clouds and starlight and a cool night developing with temperatures dropping back into the mid-50s. The wind that was a little bit busy at times out of the west will gradually diminish. For the day on Thursday, it looks like a beauty from hilltop to lakeshore. Plenty of sunshine. High temperatures will be into the mid-70s away from Lake Ontario. And it's even warmer for Friday with plenty of sun, the high near 80. I'm meteorologist Josh Nichols for Jazz 90.1.

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5: Nothing more than an isolated shower this evening across parts of Western New York and the Finger Lakes. Otherwise, look for patchy clouds and starlight and a cool night developing with temperatures dropping back into the mid-50s. The wind that was a little bit busy at times out of the west will gradually diminish. For the day on Thursday, it looks like a beauty from hilltop to lakeshore. Plenty of sunshine. High temperatures will be into the mid-70s away from Lake Ontario. And it's even warmer for Friday with plenty of sun, the high near 80. I'm meteorologist Josh Nichols for Jazz 90.1.

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5: Some smoke aloft tonight across Western New York and the Finger Lakes, the result of some of those wildfires that continue over Canada. The low temperature into the low 60s. Outside of that, it's mainly clear. For the day on Monday, look for sunshine followed by increasing clouds. High temperatures will be into the low and mid 80s. And then as we head into Tuesday, look for showers and a couple of scattered thundery downpours. Highs in the mid 80s. I'm meteorologist Josh Nichols for Jazz 90.1.
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5: Some smoke aloft tonight across Western New York and the Finger Lakes, the result of some of those wildfires that continue over Canada. The low temperature into the low 60s. Outside of that, it's mainly clear. For the day on Monday, look for sunshine, followed by increasing clouds. High temperatures will be into the low and mid 80s. And then as we head into Tuesday, look for showers and a couple of scattered thundery downpours, highs in the mid-80s. I'm meteorologist Josh Nichols for Jazz 90.1.
0: Right now in Greece, it is 57 degrees here at member-supported Jazz 90.1.

like to tell you a little story. This is about a country boy from down home. This young man have never been north before. I want you to listen to me now. I've got something to tell you. He heard about Chicago. He worked hard all the year, made all of that money, $800. After he gathered this crop, he called his cousin in Chicago. And he said, "Cousin, I'm on my way." He'd picked all of that cotton. I said, "This is about a country boy like myself, B.B. King, you know." So when he get to Chicago, his cousin meet him and bring him out to the club. He said, "Set him up, cuz is paying for it." Had all the go-go girls sitting out waiting on him. They carried him downtown and put him up in one of the plush hotels. They brought him back out and said, "Set him up, cuz is paying for it." His money got a little lighter. They moved him out from the Loop and brought him down to Roberts. And then he said, "Set him up, cuz is paying for it." And then the $800, being more money than my man had ever had, began to run out. Then they moved him out and put him down to the Persian. And then, ladies and gentlemen, the go-go girls was getting fewer. His friends was fewer. All his buddies had started passing him on the other side of the street. And then it happened, all his money was gone. And my man only knew one thing to do. It was getting cold then, like it is today. You know what I'm talking about. He went down to the railroad yard. And one of the few ladies that had helped him to spend his money came by to see him. And she said, "You fool. You fool. I wouldn't have spent your money, but the rest of them was spending your money, so I decided to spend my portion too, you know." But ladies, God bless them, wonderful something, aren't they? They always like to feel like they're needed. And she knew my man needed a bath. He'd gotten sick. He's laying down there under the boxcar. Couldn't read so well. So you know, if he couldn't read so well, he couldn't write too well. You know what I'm talking about? So this is a letter back down home. I know what I'm talking about. It go like this. "I've had my fun. Whoa, if I don't get well no more.

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Doing some alliteration, that's Mike Miller and Mr. Morera. Whew. I'm Paul Clark, no alliteration there. Thank you so much for listening and supporting Jazz 90.1. Coming up this hour, I've got Curtis Steigers, guy who plays saxophone, sings, writes, produces, and a great gypsy-style guitar player, Stefan Rembo, who's a very good friend of the radio station. He was here during our membership campaign earlier this year, and he does perform in Rochester fairly often. So if you ever get a chance to see him do it, he's coming up in a little bit. Thanks for tuning in again, jazz901.org.

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6: Some smoke aloft tonight across Western New York and the Finger Lakes, the result of some of those wildfires that continue over Canada. The low temperature into the low 60s. Outside of that, it's mainly clear. For the day on Monday, look for sunshine followed by increasing clouds. High temperatures will be into the low and mid 80s. And then as we head into Tuesday, look for showers and a couple of scattered thundery downpours, highs in the mid-80s. I'm meteorologist Josh Nichols for Jazz 90.1.
1: The current temperature in Rochester is 55 degrees.

Jazz 90.1 guitarist Stefan Rembel channeling Django Reinhardt, Flesh Door. I got to spell it just in case you're wondering if my pronunciation's off, and it could be. F-L-E-C-H-E, and then door is D apostrophe O-R. And I think that translated to Golden Arrow, which was the name of a luxury train. And Django did that song back in the 50s. Stefan has updated that. Some fun stuff there, getting a little manic. And I can imagine the kind of dancing you were doing. Curtis Steiger's got us started with Don't Go Far. And Don't Go Far. Don't touch that dial. Keep listening to member-supported Jazz 90.1. We are here 24-7 with a great variety of music. And if you're looking ahead to Friday, because who isn't? It's Big Band Friday coming up in a day or so on Jazz 90.1.

Chaz 90.1 with an innovator of jump blues, electric blues, West Coast blues, Mr. T-Bone Walker there and Bye Bye Baby. That shows you the kind of music we play here on Jazz Horizons. You do take jazz further, so keep your ears open, okay? And Paul Clark, Jazz Horizons on Jazz 90.1, getting close to Friday. Friday's going to be Big Band Friday. It's a tradition here. And if you've been waiting all week to hear a day full of big band music, tomorrow's the day. We'll get you through Thursday with some great jazz programming like Louis Armstrong.

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I'm Paul Clark. This is Jazz Horizons. We've got a really cool, a long-running syndicated show that's on tonight at 6 o'clock. It's Jazz Tracks with Art Good. He plays classics, new music, sneaks in an interview, and he knows what the heck he's talking about. Art Good's Jazz Tracks tonight, 6 o'clock on Jazz 90.1. Oh, by the way, streaming jazz901.org.

0: 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It's you or no one. Nice tune to get up and move around to. You know, jangle the bones, get the juices flowing. Harold Mayburn, post-bop, even some soul jazz-type tunes over the years. 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I don't know if Chuck Ingersoll plays Harold Mayburn on the soul jazz spectrum on Sunday nights, but he might. If you're into the soul jazz genre, well, Chuck is, too. 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
6: Some smoke aloft tonight across Western New York and the Finger Lakes, the result of some of those wildfires that continue over Canada. The low temperature into the low 60s. Outside of that, it's mainly clear. For the day on Monday, look for sunshine followed by increasing clouds. High temperatures will be into the low and mid 80s. And then as we head into Tuesday, look for showers and a couple of scattered thundery downpours. Highs in the mid 80s. I'm meteorologist Josh Nichols for Jazz 90.1.
7: The current temperature in Rochester is 54 degrees. What?

0: Thank y'all very much. How about it for Houston Person?
1: That crowd was having a good time. Joe Alterman featuring the sax work of Houston Person, namely you. Namely, this is Jazz Horizons, and my name is Paul Clark. 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

Jazz 90.1. I told you we take jazz further. That's Barbara Dane, Song of the Coatmakers, from a compilation of her work called Hot Jazz, Cool Blues, and Hard-Hitting Songs. Be a good name for a radio show, but we'll stick with Jazz Horizons. She had a long, diverse, eclectic career, and a lot of that music probably gave birth to what we started calling Americana. Barbara Dane on Member Supported, Jazz 90.1. 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
13: Rather cool by July standards across Western New York and the Finger Lakes this morning, but we have an absolutely top-notch, top 10 Chamber of Commerce kind of day waiting in the wings today, with a good supply of sunshine and high temperatures that are going to be into the mid-70s. It's what I like to call Goldilocks weather. It's not too hot, it's not too cold, it's just right. For tonight, mainly clear. Overnight lows will be into the mid-50s. Sunny and warm for Friday, the high temperature back into the low 80s. I'm meteorologist Josh Nichols for Jazz 90.1.
12: World traveler Omar Sousa, River Crossing, recorded in Berlin. No, no, no, no, no, no, no, no, no, no, no, no, no, no, no, no, no, no, no, no, no, no, no, no, no, no, no, no, no, no, no, no, no, no, no, no, no, no, no, no, no, no, no, no, no, no, no, no, no, no, no, no, no, no, no, no, no, no, no, no, no, no, no, no, no, no, no, no, no, no, no, no, no, no, no, no, no, no, no, no, no, no, no, no, no, no, no, no, no, no, no, no, no, no, no, no, no, no, no, no, no, no, no, no, no, no, no, no, no, no, no, no, no, no, no, no, no, no, no, no, no, no, no, no, no, no, no, no, no, no, no, no, no, no, no, no, no, no, no, no, no, no, no, no, no, no, no, no, no, no, 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

On the one called One for Hank, it's clear who the Hank is that they're paying tribute to. Two tenor players, Greg Fishman and Doug Webb. I'm David Bassey. Greg Fishman's quintet, including Doug Webb and Doug producing, it's almost like a double billing of the two. It's still Fishman's quintet, but Doug has written many of the tunes, this one included. So You Say is one of my top 10 picks for the sheer blowability of it all. Dan Chenil playing the drums, Kevin Axt at the bass, Mitch Foreman at the piano, and Doug Webb, and Greg Fishman both playing the tenor. Webb will open it up, Fishman will continue with more tenor, and then Foreman will take it all home, one for Hank.

heard it all. If You Could See Me Now is a classic Tad Dameron number, also Lady Bird, but the one we're going to listen to is I Think I'll Go Away.

This one recorded on Cellar Live Records in a tribute to Tad Debron, March 23rd, 2018. I think I'll go away to Joe Magnarelli and the band.

Belden doing the arrangements for Joey Calderazzo and the song called Echoes on the album called Secrets on Audio Quest Music from 1995. Joey Calderazzo. Preceding that, a little band born September 28, 1955 in a Baltimore jazz club called the Anchors Inn. Within a month, the band was signed to Columbia Records. It featured Philly Joe Jones, Paul Chambers, Red Garland, John Coltrane, and Miles Davis. Miles Davis with Budo, one of the first tunes recorded by that particular ensemble. Well, let's go on down to Texas now. You bet. A Basement Waltz. That's a provocative title.

Rosanna Eckert with such a beautiful voice, and Mike Stennell's quintet. Pat Coyle, veteran Nashville pianist and organist, Carl Hillman at the acoustic bass, and Steve Barnes on the drums, all on OA2 and a basement waltz. Preceding that, Joey Calderazzo

two that were big, big, big hits and then redone with big groups. Victor Herbert's classic, Indian Summer. That's the late summer where it gets cold and then it gets warm again. And Gardenias for Lady Day on Columbia Records. And the Detroit saxophonist, James Carter. A classy dresser and a big sound. And a big cat, too. And Indian Summer, Gardenias for Lady Day. Preceding that, a country western song. It was Ray Charles' foray into country music, the modern sounds of country and western music, and Ted Daffin's song Born to Lose. He was Frankie Brown when he wrote that one, and the Louisiana-born Daffin enjoyed a million-seller country hit and a pop hit in the same year, thanks to Ray. Question one right now.

0: It's the Eric Revis number called Question and Orrin Evans' version of the Big Ensemble, the Captain Black Big Band.
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5: Rather cool by July standards across Western New York and the Finger Lakes this morning, but we have an absolutely top-notch, top 10 Chamber of Commerce kind of day waiting in the wings today, with a good supply of sunshine and high temperatures that are going to be into the mid-70s. It's what I like to call Goldilocks weather. It's not too hot, it's not too cold, it's just right. For tonight, mainly clear. Overnight lows will be into the mid-50s. Sunny and warm for Friday, the high temperature back into the low 80s. I'm meteorologist Josh Nichols for Jazz 90.1.
0: Detroit guitarist Ron English and the album Dance, Cry, Dance.

I was fascinated with the album's spin cycle from the beginning. I'm David Bassey. The band's spin cycle is Scott Newman at the drums, Phil Palumbi bass, Pete McCann at the guitar, and Tom Christensen playing the reeds. And the song that I have queued up right now is called Etasha. It comes from drummer Scott Newman. You can find them online at spincyclemusic.org. Here's Etasha.

Scott Newman and reed man Tom Christensen, and the two of them writing for Spin Cycle, a very interesting band that seems to be fixated on laundromats. Maybe it comes from many years of not having a washer and dryer of your own or something like that. I'm not sure. Spin Cycle from Pete McCann, Phil Palumbi, that's the guitarist and the bassist, and Scott and Tom, the drummer and the reed guy. Assorted Colors from Spin Cycle is the album, the song Atasha. This is more original music. This comes from Randy Halberstadt, an educator up Seattle way. And let's listen to his Wizzy Wig.

Randy Halberstadt in his Wizzy Wig from the album Open Heart, and preceding that, Spin Cycle, Assorted Colors.

0: Thank you. Thank you. Thank you. Thank you. Thank you. Thank you. How about it one more time for Victor Gould? Victor Gould, man. Yeah.
1: Well, Victor Gould in the band of a trumpeter who loves going to Paris. And he also said on the album that he loves to get his hair cut in Paris, too. Some, I'm sure, a lot of good places to get your hair cut in Paris, France, huh? Jeremy Pelt at the trumpet with Vicente Archer bass, Jonathan Barber drums, Jacqueline Cabito in the percussion on some cuts, and Victor Gould, a young, wonderful pianist, performing with Jeremy Pelt September 29th and 30th of 2017 at Sunset Sunside Jazz Club in Paris. And the album is called Live in Paris, Noël Rouge, on High Note Records. Jeremy Pelt and the song, I Will Wait for You. When you're 75 years old and you have your own birthday bash, and maybe you have it, like, say, at a beautiful jazz club like Yoshi's in Oakland, California, and you just happen to have, oh, say, Gerald Wilson decide to bring his whole orchestra up to join you. You know, if you've always been an instrumentalist, you might as well sing a song. How about it for Kenny Burrell on his 75th birthday?

by the Jazz to remember Kenny Burrell's 75th birthday with Gerald Wilson's orchestra playing the blues. From Oakland back to Paris, 2006 at Yoshi's for Kenny Burrell and Jeremy Peldon Paris preceding that.

vocalist and pianist Karn Allison, As Long As I Know You Love Me, and it's a 2018 release recorded in December of 2017 for Kass Records, K-A-S Records, one word. Some of That Sunshine is Karn Allison's original music release on Kass Records, and that one is As Long As I Know You Love Me. Shir Avaha from Alan Yevne and the NDR Big Band. This is on Studio Hamburg and NDR, and you can find Alon at alonyavnai.com. Original compositions and arrangements.

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2: NBC News Radio, I'm Mark Mayfield. The House has approved a more than $1 trillion defense policy bill that now heads to the Senate. The 2027 National Defense Authorization Act passed in a narrow vote of 216 to 212. There are 42 national days that celebrate ice cream each year, and today is one of them. Here's Bree Tennis.
3: Today celebrates the king of ice cream flavors, vanilla. It accounts for about 33% of all ice cream orders. Americans eat about 6 pounds of it every year. That's each. The International Dairy Foods Association says vanilla is the number one choice. So today, eat it plain. Cover it in sprinkles. Make a root beer float. Even a la mode some pie. But whatever you do, if given the choice of chocolate fudge sauce, choose yes. I'm Bree Tennis.
2: And the U.S. is going to help Saudi Arabia develop nuclear energy. The U.S. Energy Department announced that on Wednesday. Mark Mayfield, NBC News Radio.
4: The prediction market company Kalshi may be out of business. Brad Ford reports.
5: Superior Court judges found that Kalshi likely violates the Washington Gambling Act and the Consumer Protection Act by running an illegal gambling operation. Kalshi allows customers to bet on future events. It calls them predictions instead of bets. Washington State Attorney General Nick Brown says Kalshi is in violation of Washington's Gambling Act. The court will issue a final order on August 5th. Kalshi can appeal. I'm Brad Ford.
4: A Trump administration lawsuit could make college way more expensive for thousands of California students by ending in-state tuition and financial aid for undocumented students. Tammy Trujillo with the lowdown.
6: Community college costs could go up tenfold, and UC tuition could nearly quadruple if the lawsuit succeeds. The Trump administration says California's policy is illegal because federal law bans states from giving tuition breaks to undocumented students unless the same is offered to out-of-state U.S. citizens. A federal judge will soon decide if the case goes forward.
4: And President Trump's Big Beautiful Bill expanded the work requirement to receive SNAP food benefits. Thousands upon thousands of Americans have lost benefits because they don't meet the requirement. But Jessica Amaya Hoffman with the Oregon Department of Human Services reminds people volunteer hours also do qualify as work.
7: If you are already volunteering, those activities may count towards your SNAP work or activity requirements. Please contact the Oregon Department of Human Services so we can explain how volunteer hours are documented and counted.
4: And talk about lucky. A teenager goes to Goodwill, pays $3 for a Wilt Chamberlain Lakers jacket that pays off big time. Quinn Brown says he saw the jacket in a bin of clothes and thought it might be worth a little something.
8: Immediately grabbed it. Didn't know what I had at the time, but definitely knew it was something special.
4: The Wilt Chamberlain jacket, worn during the 1972 playoffs with the Lakers, fetched almost $90,000. Happy thrifting. I'm Monica Nelson with your consumer and business news.
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12: Rather cool by July standards across Western New York and the Finger Lakes this morning, but we have an absolutely top-notch, top 10 Chamber of Commerce kind of day waiting in the wings today with a good supply of sunshine and high temperatures that are going to be into the mid-70s. It's what I like to call Goldilocks weather. It's not too hot, it's not too cold, it's just right. For tonight, mainly clear. Overnight lows will be into the mid-50s. Sunny and warm for Friday, the high temperature back into the low 80s. I'm meteorologist Josh Nichols for Jazz 90.1.

feels like late September more than late July. 52 degrees, at least the sun is out, if you're somewhere walking along that secret beach in Charlotte. 53 at the airport, a member-supported Jazz 90.1 and Jazz901.org. Happy Friday Eve, friends. I'm Derek Lucas, getting up and going, whether it's some bacon and eggs, some coffee and toast, orange juice, screwdrivers. That's my grandmother's thing. She'd wake herself up and get going before going into Xerox. But whatever you like to get you up and going, we got the music for you. All you got to do is just turn it up, and then we'll turn you out. 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Good morning.

0: James Blake. Showing off his inner Eddie Harris skills there with Mean Greens on member-supported Jazz 90.1. And before that, Janice Siegel woke up this morning, 74. And so we'll be hearing a lot of Janice Siegel and Manhattan Transfer, of course. Her cool take of Randy Newman's Marie. Spending quality time with you on this Friday Eve up until 9 a.m. Good morning.
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7: Stardate July 23rd. Stars follow a lifelong weight loss program. They blow hot gas off their surfaces. Over time, the amount of material in these winds can add up. Heavier stars, in fact, can expel enough gas to make several stars as massive as the Sun. An example is Antares, the leading light of Scorpius. It's in good view tonight, to the left of the moon as night falls. Antares is a supergiant, one of the biggest and brightest stars in the galaxy. It's more than a dozen times the Sun's mass, and it's so big that if you placed it at the center of the solar system, it would extend past the orbit of Mars. But when Antares was born, about 11 million years ago, it was even heavier. Studies in recent years have placed its initial mass at about 15 to 17 times the Sun's mass. Most of the difference has been blown into space on the star's winds. Antares has lost so much of its original weight because it was heavy to begin with. A massive star burns through its nuclear fuel quickly, making its core extremely hot. Radiation from the core causes the star's outer layers to puff outward. That far from the core, the surface gravity is fairly low, so it's easy for radiation to push gas out into space. Antares is fated to expel even more of its mass. At the end of its life, its core will collapse, causing its outer layers to explode as a supernova, blasting most of its remaining gas out into the galaxy. We have more sky-watching tips and much more about the cosmos in Stardate magazine. Details at stardate.org. I'm Billy Henry.
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10: Rather cool by July standards across Western New York and the Finger Lakes this morning, but we have an absolutely top-notch, top 10 Chamber of Commerce kind of day waiting in the wings today with a good supply of sunshine and high temperatures that are going to be into the mid-70s. It's what I like to call Goldilocks weather. It's not too hot, it's not too cold, it's just right. For tonight, mainly clear. Overnight lows will be into the mid-50s. Sunny and warm for Friday, the high temperature back into the low 80s. I'm meteorologist Josh Nichols for Jazz 90.1.
0: Sunshine and a very, very fall feeling. 53 degrees if you're somewhere near Somerville. 55 at the airport. 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Good morning.

Hard to believe it's been a year since we lost Chuck Mangione. 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And before that, the latest from pianist Emmett Cohen engaging in some intergenerational jazz. Emmett's in his 30s, and he's playing that album people in their 50s and their 70s and their 80s and in their 90s. Good stuff. As you're right there, the results of it, called Blue Train. Spending quality time with you up until 9 a.m. on this Friday Eve. 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I'm going to engage in some Java Jive with the Manhattan Transfer featuring Janice Siegel on Jazz 90.1. Good morning.

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2: NBC News Radio, I'm Michael Kastner. Tropical Storm Bertha is on its way to Texas. The National Hurricane Center says Bertha is now about 100 miles southwest of New Orleans and moving toward East Texas with sustained winds of 45 miles per hour. The tropical storm warning is in effect along the coast from the south of New Orleans to just west of Houston. President Trump is back in Washington today after a visit to Georgia for a campaign-style speech with midterms fast approaching. Trump spoke Wednesday at Wheeler High School in Marietta, just outside of Atlanta, touting his administration's progress on affordability and other issues. Lotto is joining Doja Cat on tour. The Grammy-nominated artist announced she's opening for the Tour Ma Vie performances with 31 dates planned. Michael Kastner, NBC News Radio.
3: The U.S. is reporting the most measles cases in 35 years, with more than 5 months still left in 2026. According to data from Johns Hopkins University's U.S. Measles Tracker, the country has reported 2,295 cases as of Tuesday, surpassing last year's total and is the highest annual count since the disease was eliminated in the U.S. in 2000. Officials say the confirmed number of cyclosporiasis cases linked to an ongoing outbreak could be higher than 11,000. The CDC providing a recent update saying across 41 states, the outbreak investigation has predominantly been linked to at least five states, Indiana, Michigan, Ohio, West Virginia, and Kentucky. Health Secretary Robert F. Kennedy Jr. has said the outbreak is under control. Health update, I'm Sarah Lee Kessler.
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5: First look at traffic, and on South Goodman Street at 490, we have an accident. Emergency crews are on the scene. May want to avoid that area right now if you can. 390 southbound near ramp from East Henrietta Road. That is closed along with the right lane, 390 southbound near East Henrietta Road. I'm Melanie Sands with your Jazz 90.1 traffic.
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9: Rather cool by July standards across Western New York and the Finger Lakes this morning, but we have an absolutely top-notch, top-10 Chamber of Commerce kind of day waiting in the wings today, with a good supply of sunshine and high temperatures that are going to be into the mid-70s. It's what I like to call Goldilocks weather. It's not too hot, it's not too cold, it's just right. For tonight, mainly clear. Overnight lows will be into the mid-50s. Sunny and warm for Friday, the high temperature back into the low 80s. I'm meteorologist Josh Nichols for Jazz 90.1.
10: Feels more like early fall than the middle of summer. Blue skies, though, sunshine and 55 degrees if you're somewhere in Sea Breeze. Blue skies, sunshine and 57 at the airport at member-supported Jazz 90.1 and Jazz 901.org. 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

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Before that, the latest from Texas native Helen Sung, paying tribute to the person who inspired her to switch from classical to jazz. That'd be Herbie Hancock. Spending quality time with you on this Friday Eve up until 9 a.m. I'm Derek Lucas. Appreciate the quality time as always. 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Let's get Misty with Janice Siegel on Jazz 90.1. Good morning.

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And before that, some locally sourced sounds courtesy of saxophonist Judas Seeley with his latest release called Gravitate. Gravitating toward you up until 9 a.m. with these amazing sounds brought to you by you. 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Pianist and Microsoft software engineer, principal engineer, Charles Chin is at two different lives, but at that confluence is his love for jazz and also bringing people from different generations together. In this case here, 99-year-old bassist Bill Crow, the last surviving member of the Duke Ellington Orchestra, drummer Steve Little, who actually recorded this originally with Sam Cooke 70 years ago. The tune, You Send Me. Check this out on member-supported Jazz, 90.1. Good morning.

0: The latest from legendary bassist and Rochester Music Hall of Famer Ron Carter. Ron Carter with Yotam Silverstein with Mildew. And before that, more intergenerational jazz. Charles Chen, who's in his 30s, playing with people in their 90s. 92-year-old Steve Little on drums. 99-year-old Bill Crow on bass from the new album called A Long Way Home with their cool take of You Send Me. Hanging out with you up until, I don't know, 9 a.m. Good morning and happy Friday Eve.
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3: That earlier accident, South Goodman Street at 490, that's cleared out of the way. We do have another accident, East Rochester, Fairport Road and Main Street. Allow for extra time as you work through that area. Otherwise, seeing volumes build on your roadways, starting to see those usual volume-related delays. I'm Melanie Sands with your Jazz 90.1 traffic.
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10: Stardate July 23rd. Stars follow a lifelong weight loss program. They blow hot gas off their surfaces. Over time, the amount of material in these winds can add up. Heavier stars, in fact, can expel enough gas to make several stars as massive as the Sun. An example is Antares, the leading light of Scorpius. It's in good view tonight, to the left of the moon as night falls. Antares is a supergiant, one of the biggest and brightest stars in the galaxy. It's more than a dozen times the Sun's mass, and it's so big that if you placed it at the center of the solar system, it would extend past the orbit of Mars. But when Antares was born, about 11 million years ago, it was even heavier. Studies in recent years have placed its initial mass at about 15 to 17 times the Sun's mass. Most of the difference has been blown into space on the star's winds. Antares has lost so much of its original weight because it was heavy to begin with. A massive star burns through its nuclear fuel quickly, making its core extremely hot. Radiation from the core causes the star's outer layers to puff outward. That far from the core, the surface gravity is fairly low, so it's easy for radiation to push gas out into space. Antares is fated to expel even more of its mass. At the end of its life, its core will collapse, causing its outer layers to explode as a supernova, blasting most of its remaining gas out into the galaxy. We have more sky watching tips and much more about the cosmos in Stardate magazine. Details at stardate.org. I'm Billy Henry.
2: Here's the latest Jazz 90.1 weather forecast.
1: Rather cool by July standards across Western New York and the Finger Lakes this morning, but we have an absolutely top-notch, top-10 Chamber of Commerce kind of day waiting in the wings today with a good supply of sunshine and high temperatures that are going to be into the mid-70s. It's what I like to call Goldilocks weather. It's not too hot, it's not too cold, it's just right. For tonight, mainly clear. Overnight lows will be into the mid-50s. Sunny and warm for Friday, the high temperature back into the low 80s. I'm meteorologist Josh Nichols for Jazz 90.1.
0: 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Let's swing to the sounds of Janice Siegel talking about that small day tomorrow.

swinging trombone butter sounds courtesy of Alton Santa Clara, member-supported Jazz 90.1 and Jazz901.org. Do I'm called Natural Rhythm, featuring the four Mrs. Alton Santa Clara, Cheryl Cassidy on sax, Alex Norris on trumpet, Boris Kozloff on bass, Art Hirhan on piano, the usual cast of characters on Positon Records, and Michael Deese on Barry for those scoring at home. Cool job on Wayne Shorter's One by One. Hanging out with you one by one up until 9 a.m. on this Friday Eve, 23rd day of July. To learn more about us, or better, make a donation to us to keep us Jazz 90.1, JZZ901.org, JZZ901.org. 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Just donate now. Just do that. Whether it's $10 or $10,000 or $10 trillion because you hang with Elon Musk. Whatever you can do to support this amazing miracle called Jazz and Jazz 90.1, greatly appreciated. Hard to believe it's been 15 years since we lost this amazing performer and artist. Amy Winehouse passed away in the state back in 2011. Here she is in her final recording, which will be with Tony Bennett, who centennials next week. This is Body and Soul on Jazz 90.1.

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3: NBC News Radio, I'm Michael Kastner. House lawmakers have approved a more than $1 trillion annual defense policy bill. The 2027 National Defense Authorization Act was passed 216 to 212, with six Democrats joining most Republicans to vote in favor. The majority of Democrats didn't support the measure, with some citing their opposition to the Iran war and others expressing concerns over a provision that would expand the collaboration between the U.S. and Israeli militaries. The U.S. is working to develop Saudi Arabia's nuclear energy program. The U.S. Energy Department announced Wednesday the agreement allows the kingdom to use American technology to build nuclear reactors. It also allows the country to enrich uranium. A documentary about Lily Allen is coming to Prime Video. The streamer announced the feature-length doc on Wednesday. It's set to release in 2027. Michael Kastner, NBC News Radio.
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5: Taking another look at traffic, a couple of things for you to watch out for. An accident in East Rochester, Fairport Road and Main Street. Also getting reports of a disabled vehicle, Westfall Road and South Winton Road. Use caution as you make your way through both of those areas. I'm Melanie Sands with your Jazz 90.1 traffic.
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10: Rather cool by July standards across Western New York and the Finger Lakes this morning, but we have an absolutely top-notch, top 10 Chamber of Commerce kind of day waiting in the wings today, with a good supply of sunshine and high temperatures that are going to be into the mid-70s. It's what I like to call Goldilocks weather. It's not too hot, it's not too cold, it's just right. For tonight, mainly clear. Overnight lows will be into the mid-50s. Sunny and warm for Friday, the high temperature back into the low 80s. I'm meteorologist Josh Nichols for Jazz 90.1.
11: Feels like early autumn on this midsummer morning here in the Flower City. 57 degrees if you're on Heritage Drive in Greece. 59 at the airport. 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

before the emergence of the Scott Bradley's Postmodern Jukebox, there was a band called the Manhattan Transfer back in the mid-1970s. They had their own TV show even back in the summer of 75 where they would play the hits of the 30s and 40s and early 50s and do their shtick and do dancing. And it was a pretty cool show. And actually, it's up on YouTube if you get a chance. And the hit that came along out of that TV show, which will put them on the map, I still don't know how they even got a TV show, but that's another story. Operator. Led by Janis Siegel, 74 today. Hanging out with you up until 9 a.m. on this terrific Thursday. I'd like to call it Friday Eve to learn more about us. 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Jazz901.org. Birdland. How could I do a Manhattan Transfer tribute about this song? So we're going to play this song. You probably hear it again a couple more times today, as well as we should. 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Good morning.

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It's discovered by his son, T.S. Monk, who's been scouring the planet, literally looking for lost recordings of his dad. And he found one from 1967 with a big band, nonetheless. 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I'm still pinching myself that the Jazz Festival was a month ago, and Arturo Sandoval came and played for the first time in Rochester many, many years. 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I haven't heard from Huge in a long time, and so he decided to change that, overcoming some of his health issues he's been battling the last 5 years. 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
2: One last look at your Thursday ride-in and a couple of things to watch out for. Disabled vehicle on your left-hand shoulder, 390 southbound just after Brooks Ave. Also, Monroe County 911 reporting a hazard for you. East Henrietta Road near 390 North. Use caution through both areas. I'm Melanie Sands with your Jazz 90.1 traffic.
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8: Rather cool by July standards across Western New York and the Finger Lakes this morning, but we have an absolutely top-notch, top 10 Chamber of Commerce kind of day waiting in the wings today, with a good supply of sunshine and high temperatures that are going to be into the mid-70s. It's what I like to call Goldilocks weather. It's not too hot, it's not too cold, it's just right. For tonight, mainly clear. Overnight lows will be into the mid-50s. Sunny and warm for Friday, the high temperature back into the low 80s. I'm meteorologist Josh Nichols for Jazz 90.1.
0: little bit of autumn in the air, a little bit of early autumn in the air on this midsummer day. Blue skies, sunshine, and 58 degrees if you're looking at the Rainbow Falls Gorge at Watkins Glen State Park. Same, but 57 at the airport. 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How about some Horace Silver featuring Junior Cook and Blue Mitchell talking about Nika's Dream?

celebrating Janis Siegel and the Manhattan Transfer with, of course, one of their theme songs, The Boy from New York City, a member-supported Jazz 90.1 and Jazz901.org. And before that, classic sounds from Horace Silver featuring Junior Cook and Blue Mitchell with Nika's Dream. I'm Derek Lucas. I appreciate the quality time as always, but it's Mike V time. He'll keep you swinging and smiling on this Friday Eve up until noon today. He may even drop a story or two about what it was like to see the Dave Matthews Band last night. And we'll be posting a couple pictures of that experience up on social media, so stay tuned for that. 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
7: Rather cool by July standards across Western New York and the Finger Lakes this morning, but we have an absolutely top-notch, top 10 Chamber of Commerce kind of day waiting in the wings today with a good supply of sunshine and high temperatures that are going to be into the mid-70s. It's what I like to call Goldilocks weather. It's not too hot, it's not too cold, it's just right. For tonight, mainly clear. Overnight lows will be into the mid-50s. Sunny and warm for Friday, the high temperature back into the low 80s. I'm meteorologist Josh Nichols for Jazz 90.1.
8: 55 degrees at the Frederick Douglass Greater Rochester International Airport.

classic sounds from the one and only Grover Washington Jr. Title track from the album Mr. Magic. And before that, you heard a new release from Chick Corea from a live album entitled Forever Yours, the Farewell Performances. A lot of solo piano from Chick Corea, the late great Chick Corea. And you heard his take on Overjoyed, a song that he did a number of times in his live performances. Really, really, really good stuff from the late, great Chick Corea. Good morning, jazz fans. Mike Velasquez here at member-supported Jazz 90.1, bringing you the Mid-Morning Jam on this Thursday morning. I want to thank you for joining me today. I hope your day got off to a positive and productive start, and I hope everyone out there is in a good place physically, mentally, and spiritually. As I said, I'm going to be here with you until noon. And if you want to make a request, if you want to say hello, or if you have a question about anything going on here at Member Supported Jazz 90.1, give me a call, 585-966-JAZZ, 966-5299. You can also text me as well. Coming up today, you're going to

Cindy Winters here at Member Supported Jazz 90.1 with Love Me or Leave Me. Mike Velasquez here at Member Supported Jazz. Member Supported Jazz 90.1 bringing you the mid-morning jam until noon. And I want to thank you for joining me today. I also want to thank everyone who joined us at the Tropics Nightclub on Tuesday night for a phenomenal performance from Enclave. What a night that was. People dancing and some great Latin grooves, and it was a fabulous night. And the next edition of the Jazz at the Beach series happens on Tuesday, August 11th, with a 7 p.m. performance from Paradigm Shift. Yes, Jerry Youngman and Mel Henderson doing their thing. It's going to happen at the Tropics Nightclub, 4775 Lake Avenue in Shalott. Come on down and join us. That's going to be a great night of music as well. Right now, we're going to continue with brand new music from the Michael O'Neill Sextet featuring Tony Lindsay from the album Synergy. This is their take on Stevie Wonder's I Can't Help It, right here at Member Supported Jazz 90.1 and on Facebook.

0: Tiny Hine here at Member Supported Jazz 90.1 from the album Secrets of Inanna. You heard Enki's Gift. 42 minutes past the hour of 9 o'clock. Mike Velasquez hanging out with you on this Thursday morning, bringing you the mid-morning jam until noon. And again, I want to thank you for joining me today. I also want to correct something that I was talking about a little earlier. Paradigm Shift, going to be performing at the next edition of the Jazz at the Beach series on Tuesday, August 11th. Sean Jefferson will be joining Jerry Youngman and Mel Henderson as well. So didn't want to leave Sean out. Right now, we're going to take a really quick break, which is going to include the weather forecast. And when we return, you're going to hear music from Gregory Porter.
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4: Rather cool by July standards across Western New York and the Finger Lakes this morning, but we have an absolutely top-notch, top 10 Chamber of Commerce kind of day waiting in the wings today, with a good supply of sunshine and high temperatures that are going to be into the mid-70s. It's what I like to call Goldilocks weather. It's not too hot, it's not too cold, it's just right. For tonight, mainly clear. Overnight lows will be into the mid-50s. Sunny and warm for Friday, the high temperature back into the low 80s. I'm meteorologist Josh Nichols for Jazz 90.1.
0: 59 degrees in downtown Rochester.

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the latest from Blue Moods from the album Directions and Expressions. You heard one called Something Else. And before that, Gregory Porter from the album Be Good, On My Way to Harlem. 56 minutes past the hour of 9 o'clock. I'm Mike Velasquez, hanging out with you on this Thursday morning. So glad to be here. So glad you're here with me. I'm with you until noon. And again, thanks for joining me today. Coming up next hour, you're going to hear new sounds from Emmett Cohen, collaboration between Jerry Allen and Kurt Rosenwinkel, also music from Barry Green, also great sounds from Hank Mobley, Vincent Herring, John Schofield, and more. But today marks 15 years since the death of Amy Winehouse, and right now we're going to close this hour out with one from Amy, this one from the album entitled Lioness, Hidden Treasures. It's called Halftime. Here at Member Supported Jazz 90.1 and on Facebook.

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The latest from Barry Green from the album entitled Giants. You heard one called Mugshot. And before that, Vincent Herring with one called Too Blue. 15 minutes past the hour of 10 o'clock. Mike Velasquez here at Member Supported Jazz 90.1. Hanging out with you on this Thursday morning. And again, I want to thank you for joining me today. I also want to remind you that there are a few tickets left to our jazz cruise. It takes place on Monday, August 10th, aboard the Colonial Belle in Fairport, with entertainment being provided by Bill Tiberio and friends. 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In 2012, Jerry Allen and Kurt Rosenwinkel recorded some music live at the Philharmonie in Petty. And it's now been released on an album entitled A Lovesome Thing. You're going to hear one from that right now. This is Jerry Allen and Kurt Rosenwinkel with one called Simple, number 2, right here at Member Supported Jazz 90.1 and on Facebook.

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0: Great sounds from guitar virtuoso John Scofield from his 2016 release, Country for Old Men. You heard Jolene. Mike Velasquez here at Member Supported Jazz 90.1, hanging out with you on this Thursday morning. And again, I want to thank you for joining me today. And a little earlier, we spoke about the series, the Jazz at the Beach series, going on down at the Tropics nightclub. Before too long, it'll be October, and the Jazz 90.1 free concert series at the Grease Baptist Church will begin. As a matter of fact, it begins on October 8th with the Joey Stepien Big Band. We'll be presenting 8 free concerts between the months of October and May, featuring acts like Kenny Foster's Game Night Quartet, the Gateswingers Big Band, Laura Dubin and Antonio Guerrero, Duo Scambio, and more. And again, these concerts take place at the Grease Baptist Church, located at 1230 Long Pond Road in Greece. 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
5: Rather cool by July standards across Western New York and the Finger Lakes this morning, but we have an absolutely top-notch, top-10 Chamber of Commerce kind of day waiting in the wings today with a good supply of sunshine and high temperatures that are going to be into the mid-70s. It's what I like to call Goldilocks weather. It's not too hot, it's not too cold, it's just right. For tonight, mainly clear. Overnight lows will be into the mid-50s. Sunny and warm for Friday, the high temperature back into the low 80s. I'm meteorologist Josh Nichols for Jazz 90.1.
0: 65 degrees at the Frederick Douglass Greater Rochester International Airport.

The latest from Emmett Cohen from his new release entitled Universal Truth. You heard his take on John Coltrane's Blue Train. 39 minutes past the hour of 10 o'clock. I'm Mike Velasquez, hanging out with you on this Thursday morning. And again, I want to thank you for joining me today. I also want to let you know that if you're a fan of the smoother side of jazz, we have the station for you. That's Smooth Grooves Radio. 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Right now, we continue with the latest from Tia Fuller and Shami Fuller Royston, Dynasty Fuller Sound, the name of the new release. And this one's called Mama Said, right here at member-supported Jazz 90.1 and on Instagram.

0: New music from Andrea Miller. Let Our Love Take Wing, the name of her new release. You heard her take on Love for Sale. And before that, the late great Roy Hargrove from the album Public Eye with one called Spiritual Companion. Mike Velasquez here at Member Supported Jazz 90.1. Hanging out with you on this Thursday morning. And again, I want to thank you for joining me today. Coming up next hour, you're going to hear new music from Goldings, Bernstein, and Stewart, Huge Grooves, Sylvia Brooks, as well as great sounds from Bob James, Hank Mobley, Joe Sample, and Liz Wright. But right now, we're going to close this hour out with new music from Ben Sidran from the album Are We There Yet? Live at the Sunnyside. And this one's called Time's Getting Tougher. 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
1: Take a little hit just before you quit. 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You don't want to buy it before you try it. 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

New music from Huge Groove, The Phoenix, the name of his latest project. You heard Devil May Care. And before that, a classic from Bob James to get the 11 o'clock hour started, One Mint Julep. 14 minutes past the hour of 11 o'clock. I'm Mike Velasquez hanging out with you on this Thursday morning. And again, I want to thank you for joining me today. I'm here with you until noon. At noon, Phil Dodd will come in and take you through the rest of your midday, followed by Rob Linton, who's going to join you for the drive home at 3. 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And we put a capper on your music or your evening of music listening with the Jazz Wavelengths, hosted by my brother Nate Jones, beginning at 10 p.m. Go to our website, jazz901.org, and get a look at the complete program schedule. Right now, we're going to continue with new music from Larry Goldings, Peter Bernstein, and Bill Stewart from the album entitled Rumbus. This one is called High Fly, right here at member-supported Jazz 90.1 and on Instagram.

0: Member supported jazz, 90.1. You just heard Hank Mobley with the title track from an album entitled The Turnaround. 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Right now, we're going to take a quick break, which is going to include the weather forecast. And when we return, music from Joe Sample and Liz Wright.
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5: Rather cool by July standards across Western New York and the Finger Lakes this morning, but we have an absolutely top-notch, top-10 Chamber of Commerce kind of day waiting in the wings today with a good supply of sunshine and high temperatures that are going to be into the mid-70s. It's what I like to call Goldilocks weather. It's not too hot, it's not too cold, it's just right. For tonight, mainly clear. Overnight lows will be into the mid-50s. Sunny and warm for Friday, the high temperature back into the low 80s. I'm meteorologist Josh Nichols for Jazz 90.1.
0: 68 degrees at the Frederick Douglass Greater Rochester International Airport.

Joe Sample featuring Liz Wright on the vocals from an album entitled The Pecan Tree. You heard Fool's Gold. Mike Velasquez here at Member Supported Jazz 90.1 hanging out with you on this Thursday morning. And again, I want to thank you for joining me today. Also want to invite you to join us for a great evening of music tomorrow night beginning at 6 p.m. with Alan and Sally bringing you Big Band Classics at 6 p.m., followed by This Is Sky Jazz, hosted by Charles Benoit at 8. And we put a capper on your evening of music listening tomorrow night with Andy's Mood, hosted by Andy Hines, beginning at 9 p.m. Go to our website, jazz901.org, and get a look at the complete program schedule. Right now, we're going to continue with brand new music from Joey Alexander, featuring saxophonist Jaleel Shaw. This one from an album entitled Celestial Keeper, and this one's called Deep, Calls to Deep, right here at Member Supported Jazz 90.1 and Instagram.

the latest from Lauren Henderson from an album entitled Sonidos. You heard one called Vida. Before that, more new music from Brian Lynch from his latest release, Torchbearers, one called Luck of the Draw. Mike Velasquez here, member supported Jazz 90.1, getting ready to bid farewell on this Thursday. I want to thank you for joining me today, and I appreciate the love and support as always. I will be back with you tomorrow at 9 a.m. for my portion of Big Band Friday, and I sure hope you can join me. We're going to leave you with one more from Sylvia Brooks from her new release entitled Soliloquy. This one's called Fragile. Again, thank you so much for joining me today, guys. I appreciate you immensely. And until we meet again, God bless.

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3: Comfortable with an ample amount of sunshine this afternoon across Rochester, Western New York, and the Finger Lakes. There will be a little bit of haze owing to some smoke aloft from wildfires in the Pacific Northwest. The high temperature in the upper 70s. Otherwise a Goldilocks day. Not too hot, not too cold. Just right. Coming up for tonight, it's mainly clear, still comfortable. Low temperatures into the upper 50s. Tomorrow, more sunshine with highs in the mid-80s. I'm meteorologist Josh Nichols for Jazz 90.1.

I concentrate on you. When fortune cries,

Freddie Cole sings Cole Porter, I Concentrate on You, and also Stacy Kent with Dreamsville. Phil Dodd with you, member supporter. 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Here is guitarist Dave Stryker.

Joe Williams, one of the classic singers, "Please Send Me Someone to Love." In the middle of the set, Tessa Suter, a recording she did of a tune originally done by Cream. That's right. White Room. And a tune originally done by Peter Gabriel, in fact. Dave Stryker, guitarist, with In Your Eyes. I'm Phil Dodd. This is Member Supported Jazz 90.1. 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But you know, we always run into folks who don't know about us. 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Well, you can help us out. Yes, you can. Just tell your friends about Jazz 90.1 and ask them to tell their friends. 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

Darman Meter there working with his longtime friends, the longtime group New York Voices, a Bill Withers tune, Lovely Day. Also in the set, Karin Allison with a Joni Mitchell tune, Blue Motel Room, and John Coltrane from the classic album, My Favorite Things, Every Time We Say Goodbye. I'm Phil Dodd. This is member-supported Jazz 90.1. 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That's kind of the point of the station. 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Here is Bill Charlop.

Susanna McCorkle from her very nice collection of Gershwin tunes, Love Walked In. For that, the Bill Sharlop Trio, one of those sad, sad songs with long, long titles. I don't stand a ghost of a chance with you. I'm Phil Dodd. This is member-supported Jazz 90.1. You want to find out more about the folks who play the music for you here on Jazz 90.1, look for Meet the DJs. 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
3: Cover the heads of cauliflower and stalks of celery for that creamy white appearance and less bitter flavor. Hi, I'm Melinda Myers, horticulturist and gardening expert. This technique, called blanching, prevents sunlight from reaching these parts of the plant and turning them green. Unblanched vegetables are edible, but have a bitter flavor. Cover the leaf stems of celery with soil or wrap them in paper or cardboard at least 10 days before harvest. Some gardeners use boards alongside the rows of plants. Use the large leaves of the cauliflower plant for blanching. Start when the flower bud is less than 2 inches in diameter. Tie the outer leaves over the center of the plant with rubber bands or string. Check your plant often. The cauliflower head will be ready to pick in 7 to 12 days when it reaches 6 to 8 inches in diameter. Many of the newer cauliflower varieties are self-blanching, eliminating this task. The upper leaves naturally fold over the center of the plant, blocking the sunlight. Check out our website for this and other gardening tips. 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
7: Comfortable with an ample amount of sunshine this afternoon across Rochester, Western New York, and the Finger Lakes. There will be a little bit of haze owing to some smoke aloft from wildfires in the Pacific Northwest. The high temperature in the upper 70s. Otherwise, a Goldilocks day. Not too hot, not too cold. Just right. Coming up for tonight, it's mainly clear, still comfortable. Low temperatures into the upper 50s. Tomorrow, more sunshine with highs in the mid-80s. I'm meteorologist Josh Nichols for Jazz 90.1.

Giacomo Gates and Scotch and Soda before that. Sheila Jordan, When the World Was Young. That's from her very first recording called Portrait of Sheila. I'm Phil Dodd. This is member-supported Jazz 90.1, one of the few full-time jazz radio stations in the country. 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Here is Cyrus Chestnut.

Tyreek McDowell there. Every day I have the blues. Before that, the Tedeschi Trucks Band live recording of Leonard Cohen's Bird on the Wire and Cyrus Chestnut solo piano on Bill Withers' tune, Lean on Me. I'm Phil Dodd, member-supported Jazz 90.1. 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Well, look no further than our website, jazz901.org. And there, simply look for Meet the DJs. Find out about a whole bunch of different folks from all different walks of life who present the music for you here at Jazz 90.1. Here is Thomas Marriott.

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1: Stardate, July 23rd. Stars follow a lifelong weight loss program. They blow hot gas off their surfaces. Over time, the amount of material in these winds can add up. Heavier stars, in fact, can expel enough gas to make several stars as massive as the Sun. An example is Antares, the leading light of Scorpius. It's in good view tonight, to the left of the moon as night falls. Antares is a supergiant, one of the biggest and brightest stars in the galaxy. It's more than a dozen times the Sun's mass, and it's so big that if you placed it at the center of the solar system, it would extend past the orbit of Mars. But when Antares was born, about 11 million years ago, it was even heavier. Studies in recent years have placed its initial mass at about 15 to 17 times the Sun's mass. Most of the difference has been blown into space on the star's winds. Antares has lost so much of its original weight because it was heavy to begin with. A massive star burns through its nuclear fuel quickly, making its core extremely hot. Radiation from the core causes the star's outer layers to puff outward. That far from the core, the surface gravity is fairly low, so it's easy for radiation to push gas out into space. Antares is fated to expel even more of its mass. At the end of its life, its core will collapse, causing its outer layers to explode as a supernova, blasting most of its remaining gas out into the galaxy. We have more skywatching tips and much more about the cosmos in Stardate magazine. Details at stardate.org. I'm Billy Henry.
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3: Comfortable with an ample amount of sunshine this afternoon across Rochester, Western New York, and the Finger Lakes. There will be a little bit of haze owing to some smoke aloft from wildfires in the Pacific Northwest. The high temperature in the upper 70s. Otherwise, a Goldilocks day. Not too hot, not too cold. Just right. Coming up for tonight, it's mainly clear, still comfortable. Low temperatures into the upper 50s. Tomorrow, more sunshine with highs in the mid-80s. I'm meteorologist Josh Nichols for Jazz 90.1.

set of four quick Cole Porter songs. That's a tune that I only heard of recently. It's called Make It Another Old Fashioned, Please. That was sung by Emma Smith. And let's see, we heard Harry Connick Jr. from his album of Cole Porter tunes, You Do Something to Me. Cheryl Benteen, she had an album of Cole Porter tunes. Let's Misbehave in Tony Bennett. And Lady Gaga also had an album of Cole Porter tunes. We heard It's the Lovely. I'm Phil Dodd. This is Member Supported Jazz 90.1, where we do whatever we can do to let people know about this radio station, 90.1 FM, and streaming on the web from jazz901.org. But you know, we always run into folks who don't know about us. And you can help us out. Just tell your friends about Jazz 90.1 and maybe ask them to tell their friends. Here's Shelley Berg.

twice around for Paul McCartney's tune of Blackbird. There was sung by Stacey Kent and played by Shelley Berg at the piano and his trio. I'm Phil Dodd. This is Member Supported Jazz 90.1, where mainly what we do is play jazz. But we do have a number of other programs that you might find of interest. 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

Never saw the East Coast till I moved out to the West. I never saw the moonlight till it shone off of your breast.

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6: Comfortable with an ample amount of sunshine this afternoon across Rochester, Western New York, and the Finger Lakes. There will be a little bit of haze owing to some smoke aloft from wildfires in the Pacific Northwest. The high temperature in the upper 70s. Otherwise, a Goldilocks day. Not too hot, not too cold. Just right. Coming up for tonight, it's mainly clear, still comfortable. Low temperatures into the upper 50s. Tomorrow, more sunshine with highs in the mid-80s. I'm meteorologist Josh Nichols for Jazz 90.1.
3: Right now in Rochester, it is 74 degrees.

Music from the Hot Club of Los Angeles on this Thursday afternoon. The track there called Swing 42. And surely you recognize the one in the middle there from Herb Alpert, Shaboom. Dennis Coffey starting out the top of the hour with Sunrise. Bobby Caldwell's coming up. We also have music from Lynn Roundtree, Dave Koz, and Brian Simpson, too. I'm Rob Linton. Good afternoon. Happy Thursday, otherwise known as Friday Eve. Hope it's been a great work week for you so far. Just one more day to the weekend, which is a beautiful thing. And, of course, tonight at midnight, as we always do, we flip the switch and turn it to nothing but big bands and swinging singers for 21 hours every Friday, beginning at midnight on Jazz 90.1.

Well, not only is he a world-renowned smooth jazz musician, he's also a syndicated radio host. Dave Koz right there. Of course, you can hear his program every Saturday here on Jazz 90.1. We heard Dave do Put the Top Down. Good advice for today. Brian Simpson on the way. Darren Ron, too. We'll hear from Bob James and Kirk Whalum together and Jen Chapin as we head up to 4 o'clock. I'm Rob Linton, coming up at 6. It'll be time again for Jazz Tracks, hosted by Art Good. And then later on tonight, Nate Jones with his program, Jazz Wavelengths, beginning at 10.

0: music for you from Darren Ron on this Thursday. It's a track called Funk Avenue on Jazz 90.1. Bob James and Kirk Whalum together, Jen Chapin too, and Kim Waters with the band Streetwise, all coming up in the next few minutes on Jazz 90.1. I'm Rob Linton. Thanks so much for hanging out with us. Hope you have an opportunity to check out many of our free concerts. Of course, this past week, we had a free concert down at Tropics Nightclub, part of the Jazz at the Beach series. And next month, our good friends of Paradigm Shift will play. 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
7: Comfortable with an ample amount of sunshine this afternoon across Rochester, Western New York, and the Finger Lakes. There will be a little bit of haze owing to some smoke aloft from wildfires in the Pacific Northwest. The high temperature in the upper 70s. Otherwise, a Goldilocks day. Not too hot, not too cold. Just right. Coming up for tonight, it's mainly clear, still comfortable. Low temperatures into the upper 50s. Tomorrow, more sunshine with highs in the mid-80s. I'm meteorologist Josh Nichols for Jazz 90.1.
0: Right now in Rochester, it is 73 degrees.

Music from Kim Waters and the band Streetwise. Did you recognize that one if you are a top 40 person or know somebody who is? That track there, Bang Bang, on Jazz 90.1. Sadea Watanabe is coming up next. Take us right up to 4 o'clock already. I'm Rob Linton. Delighted to have your company. Hope you're having a wonderful afternoon. And don't forget that every Friday, if you love ska jazz, you've got to check out a great program that we have here, hosted by Charles Benoit. It's an hour of nothing but ska jazz. And the name of the program, This is Ska Jazz. You can hear that every Friday at 8 p.m., just about the happiest music you're going to find anywhere. Find out more about all of our shows over at jazz901.org.

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3: NBC News Radio. I'm Chris Caraccio.
4: President Trump is announcing a commitment from major utilities and companies that consumers will not bear the extra electricity costs of the AI data center expansions across the country. Speaking from the EPA headquarters today, he detailed the updated ratepayer protection pledge meant to reduce the burden of potentially skyrocketing electric bills for consumers while still keeping an edge in the AI race. Trump said the plan includes letting the tech companies build their own power plants. The White House says major utilities, including NextEra and Duke Energy, have signed on, along with Google, Microsoft, Meta, Oracle, OpenAI, and Amazon. Tropical Storm Bertha is moving inland near the Texas-Louisiana border. According to the National Hurricane Center, Bertha is set to spread heavy rains along parts of the Texas coast. It's currently 75 miles northeast of Galveston and is packing winds of up to 45 miles an hour. The storm is expected to dissipate late tonight or tomorrow. I'm Chris Caraggio, NBC News Radio.
5: The U.S. is reporting the most measles cases in 35 years, with more than 5 months still left in 2026. According to data from Johns Hopkins University's U.S. Measles Tracker, the country has reported 2,295 cases as of Tuesday, surpassing last year's total and is the highest annual count since the disease was eliminated in the U.S. in 2000. Officials say the confirmed number of cyclosporiasis cases linked to an ongoing outbreak could be higher than 11,000. The CDC providing a recent update saying across 41 states, the outbreak investigation has predominantly been linked to at least five states, Indiana, Michigan, Ohio, West Virginia, and Kentucky. Health Secretary Robert F. Kennedy Jr. has said the outbreak is under control. Health update, I'm Sarah Lee Kessler.
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10: Comfortable with an ample amount of sunshine this afternoon across Rochester, Western New York, and the Finger Lakes. There will be a little bit of haze owing to some smoke aloft from wildfires in the Pacific Northwest. The high temperature in the upper 70s. Otherwise, a Goldilocks day. Not too hot, not too cold. Just right. Coming up for tonight, it's mainly clear, still comfortable. Low temperatures into the upper 50s. Tomorrow, more sunshine with highs in the mid-80s. I'm meteorologist Josh Nichols for Jazz 90.1.
6: Right now in Rochester, it is 73 degrees.

A nice track there from Gerald Albright on this smooth Thursday afternoon, Growing With Each Other, the name of that tune. Bob Baldwin coming up. We've got the band Pieces of a Dream. Something from Jeff Ryan and Brian Culbertson was in a vitro in there, too. I'm Rob Linton. Good afternoon. Happy Thursday. Hope you're having a great day. Just beautiful out there today for the most part, right? Not too hot, not too cold, what Josh Nichols calls Goldilocks weather. You'll have your Thursday evening forecast and a peek into Friday, too, coming up a little bit later on in the hour. But music to keep your afternoon rolling along from Bob Baldwin. Well, great advice and a great compliment. You got this on member-supported Jazz 90.1.

music from the band Pieces of a Dream. I really, really enjoy all of their music that they've done over the years. We heard a track there called A Pieces Fiesta, one that I wasn't too familiar with, but I wanted to try it out, see if you liked it. Before Pieces of a Dream, Bob Baldwin, and You Got This. The smooth sounds of Jeff Ryan coming up, Brian Culbertson too, later on Vic Juris, and Rochester's own Don Thompson. I'm Rob Linton, delighted to be with you on this Thursday afternoon. Of course, coming up at 6, it'll be time for Jazz Tracks with Art Good.

0: Rosanna Vitro joined by Sheila Jordan on that tune in the track. It's called Sheila Jazz Child on Jazz 90.1. Brian Culbertson in the middle. And Jeff Ryan starting it out with J Factor. Vic Juris is heading your way. We'll hear from Don Thompson and also Chris Bode as we head up to the top of the hour. I'm Rob Linton. Happy to be with you. And friends, don't forget, a couple of weeks, we're going to be sailing the Erie Canal on board the Colonial Belle. We have like 5 tickets left, I think. So if you're thinking about joining us, these are always a lot of fun. It's a 3-hour cruise up and down the canal. We take you through a historic Erie Canal lock, give you some great dinner from Forest Hill Catering, and live music on board by Bill Tiberio. If you want to go, this is literally your last chance. So head to our website, jazz901.org.
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2: 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An accident Ridgeway Ave at 390 North. Also have a crash to work around on Lee Road and Lexington Ave. Crews on the scene of an earlier accident at Jefferson Road and Scottsville Road. And watch out for an accident Avenue D and North Clinton Ave. I'm Melanie Sands with your Jazz 90.1 traffic.
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9: Comfortable with an ample amount of sunshine this afternoon across Rochester, Western New York, and the Finger Lakes. There will be a little bit of haze owing to some smoke aloft from wildfires in the Pacific Northwest. The high temperature in the upper 70s. Otherwise, a Goldilocks day. Not too hot, not too cold. Just right. Coming up for tonight, it's mainly clear, still comfortable. Low temperatures into the upper 50s. Tomorrow, more sunshine with highs in the mid-80s. I'm meteorologist Josh Nichols for Jazz 90.1.
0: Right now in Rochester, it is 75 degrees at member-supported Jazz 90.1.

trumpeter Chris Bode, who wowed the audiences as usual last month for the Rochester International Jazz Festival in really the perfect venue inside Kodak Hall at Eastman Theater. We heard Chris doing Nerve Central. Coming up, Rick Braun is going to cover a classic tune. We'll hear from him. We've got Yolanda Rabun next hour and Tony Moreno's trio, too. I'm Rob Linton with you until 6 o'clock each and every weekday afternoon, Tuesday through Friday. And, of course, tomorrow it's going to be all big bands and swinging singers. As always, Big Band Friday on Jazz 90.1.

0: Right now in Rochester, it is 75 degrees at member-supported Jazz 90.1.
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3: NBC News Radio, I'm Chris Caraggio.
4: It was a tough day on Wall Street as stocks closed lower. It all comes as oil prices have been surging as the United States has been launching more strikes against Iran. Brent crude futures gained 7% to settle at over $100 at the closing bell. The Dow Jones Industrial Average lost 506 points to 51,711. The S&P 500 fell 90 points to 7408, and the NASDAQ dropped 553 points to 25,137. President Trump says he's close to making a decision on a massive attack against Iran. Speaking to Axios, he said the strikes would be bigger than the ones conducted during Operation Epic Fury. Tropical Storm Bertha is pushing inland near the Texas-Louisiana border with winds of up to 45 miles an hour. The storm is expected to bring heavy rain, storm surge, and possible flooding to parts of the Texas coast. Forecasters say Bertha will continue weakening as it moves west through Texas and is expected to dissipate late tonight or tomorrow. I'm Chris Caraggio, NBC News Radio.
5: Far fewer Americans than expected found themselves filing first-time requests for unemployment benefits last week. The Labor Department says it received 187,000 initial filings in the week ending July 18th. That marks a decline of 22,000 from the previous week's revised total. Chick-fil-A says accounts from its loyalty program were affected last month when unauthorized bad actors launched an automated attack. Wendy Swanson with more.
6: Its Chick-fil-A One program was hacked using credentials obtained from a third-party source. The sensitive information included the last four digits of card numbers and saved details like birthdays, email, addresses, and passwords. Chick-fil-A wrote in a letter sent to customers on July 20th that as soon as they learned of the breach, they forced logouts on affected accounts and removed any saved payment methods. The company also restored affected Chick-fil-A One balances and added extra rewards to customer accounts. Regardless, customers are urged to reset passwords.
5: And at least six Save-A-Lot grocery stores in the Chicago area may be closing permanently as early as this weekend. Perry Williams with more.
7: This resident who was at the store on 79th and Halstead says the shutdown would create a food desert in the community.
8: You have to think about those that are on fixed income, like the elderly people. It's affordable for them. It's closed. It's accessible. You know, so I really think it would be really detrimental to shut this store down.
7: The grocery chain contacted city officials stating that it expects to terminate its license agreement with its parent company, Yellow Banana, at the end of the month. City leaders cite the possible closure to SNAP benefit reductions and the recent death of Yellow Banana CEO Joe Canfield.
5: And the U.S. Bureau of Labor Stats finds more workers ages 55 and older are stepping away from the workforce, especially women. New labor data is showing fewer older women are working or actively looking for work compared to recent years. Economists say the trend could make it harder for employers to fill jobs and replace experienced workers. I'm Monica Nelson with your consumer and business news.
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10: An earlier accident, 390 northbound near Scottsville Road. That is cleared out of the way. That area recovering from earlier delays. We're still getting reports of a crash on Lee Road at Lexington Ave. And watch out for an accident, 590 northbound between exits 10A and 10B. I'm Melanie Sands with your Jazz 90.1 traffic.
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14: A delightful evening from hilltop to lakeshore across all of Rochester, Western New York, and the Finger Lakes. We'll find a mainly clear sky, still a little bit of smoke aloft from the Pacific Northwest wildfires. Temperatures will be dropping back into the upper 50s. No need for the air conditioner overnight tonight. For the day on Friday, look for an ample amount of sunshine. It does warm up. The high temperature away from a local lake breeze into the mid-80s. And Saturday's mostly sunny and hot with highs in the upper 80s. I'm meteorologist Josh Nichols for Jazz 90.1.
0: Right now in Rochester, it is 74 degrees.

Music from the Tony Moreno Trio on this Thursday afternoon. The tune, A Season or Two Ago. And we heard from Yolanda Rabin before that. Starting at the 5 o'clock hour with Rocket Love. Something from the Paris All-Stars coming up. Also, the great Ahmad Jamal. We've got Lenny Marcus and music, too, from Paul Brown. Well, welcome to Jazz 90.1 on this smooth Thursday afternoon. I'm Rob Linton. Hope it's been a great week for you. Heading into the weekend around here, it's been crazy, crazy busy. There's construction going on, equipment being installed, and a lot of dust and debris. So I enjoy kind of getting away from that for a little bit and sharing some great music with you, like this tune from the Paris All-Stars, their take of Con Elma on member-supported Jazz 90.1.

something from the Lenny Marcus Trio on this Thursday afternoon festival in Bahia. Paul Brown is coming up, Rosanna Vitro, Melissa Aldana a little bit later, and a group I haven't played in quite some time. Dusted off some groove frequencies for you as we head up towards 6. I'm Rob Linton. Hope you and yours are doing well. Of course, coming up tonight at 6, it'll be time to head to the other coast for 2 hours of great smooth jazz with Art Good and his program Jazz Tracks. Then Nate Jones rounds it out 10 to midnight with some great music every week and even some occasional poetry in there, too. It's Jazz Wavelengths 10 to midnight tonight and every Thursday on Jazz 90.1.

0: Rosanna Vitro for you on this Thursday. Her rendition of the classic, These Foolish Things. Speaking of classics, we've got a oldie but goodie classic tune from Melissa Aldana coming up. We'll hear from Groove Frequencies. A little bit of funk from Sly and the Family Stone. I'm Rob Linton. Thanks so much for joining us on this Thursday. Don't forget, if you're going to be doing any traveling outside of the Rochester area, bring us with you. So easy to do it. You can do it a couple ways. 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
2: Disabled vehicle 390 northbound just after the 390-490 split. That's been cleared out of the way, so that area recovering from earlier delays. Still seeing delays 590 northbound. That is due to an accident between exits 10A and 10B. Also watch out for a crash Penfield Road and Commodore Parkway. I'm Melanie Sands with your Jazz 90.1 traffic.
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6: A delightful evening from hilltop to lakeshore across all of Rochester, Western New York, and the Finger Lakes. We'll find a mainly clear sky, still a little bit of smoke aloft from the Pacific Northwest wildfires. Temperatures will be dropping back into the upper 50s. No need for the air conditioner overnight tonight. For the day on Friday, look for an ample amount of sunshine. It does warm up. The high temperature away from a local lake breeze into the mid-80s. And Saturday's mostly sunny and hot with highs in the upper 80s. I'm meteorologist Josh Nichols for Jazz 90.1.
0: Right now in Rochester, it is 74 degrees.

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2: 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I'm Chris Caraccio.
3: President Trump is honoring the 2025 World Series champion LA Dodgers at the White House. This is the second straight year that the White House has welcomed in the back-to-back champions. Shortstop Mookie Betts says he will skip the ceremony and use the off day to spend time with his family, insisting his absence is not politically motivated. The Dodgers won their ninth World Series title last fall, defeating the Toronto Blue Jays in seven games. Today's visit will continue a tradition of reigning sports champs being invited to the People's House that dates back to 1869 when the Cincinnati Red Stockings met with President Ulysses S. Grant. Wall Street has closed with stocks lower. It comes as oil prices have been surging as the U.S. has been launching more strikes against Iran. Brent crude futures gained 7% to settle at over $100. At the closing bell, the Dow Jones lost 506 points, the S&P 500 fell 90 points, and the NASDAQ dropped 553 points. I'm Chris Caraccio, NBC News Radio.
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5: Taking one last look at traffic, we're seeing delays 590 southbound. That is due to an accident near Highland Ave. Left lane closed there. Plan for extra time or exit early to avoid those delays. North Winton Road and Empire Boulevard slow through there due to an accident. And we're getting reports of a crash Mount Reed Boulevard and Vintage Lane. I'm Melanie Sands with your Jazz 90.1 traffic.
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8: A delightful evening from hilltop to lakeshore across all of Rochester, Western New York, and the Finger Lakes. We'll find a mainly clear sky, still a little bit of smoke aloft from the Pacific Northwest wildfires. Temperatures will be dropping back into the upper 50s. No need for the air conditioner overnight tonight. For the day on Friday, look for an ample amount of sunshine. It does warm up. The high temperature away from a local lake breeze into the mid-80s. And Saturday's mostly sunny and hot with highs in the upper 80s. I'm meteorologist Josh Nichols for Jazz 90.1.
9: This is Jazz Tracks for, unbelievably, the last weekend of July, and a special show because we have brand new songs to give to your ears today from Joyce Kulin. I've gotten the question for so many years, whatever happened to Joyce Kulin? And I'm here to tell you, you'll find out today. She's still recording. She's not touring, but she's still recording, and you'll hear that and some reminiscing back on the days when we did have her on our live performance stage and even on a train at one point in time. That story's in the show today. And also the classic Benoit Freeman project from 1994. I would love to talk those guys into doing that show live. Anyway, keep cool out there, everybody. Jazz Trek's coming to you from up at the lake, 7,000 feet high. Enjoy the show. And now, less than 3 months to 26 miles across the sea.

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1: It's going to be fun today because we have brand new tunes from Joyce Cooley. Every now and then we think that we're not going to get anything more from her, and then we do. She's still recording. She's not touring or performing live, but she's recorded four new songs, and we're going to hear each one of them today. Outskirts of Town. I love that song title. I think that's the single. Song for Laura. And I have a notation, I think, on an email from her telling me who Laura is, which I'll try to find. Love Gives Life to Life. And the title track, Let's Get Away. But before we get to the new... Oh, by the way, we also are going back to 1994. Our archives album today. Now, how many years is that? 32 years passed in time. The first of two collaborations of David Benoit and Russ Freeman, who met back, I don't actually know when they met, but David participated in the first Rippingtons album in 1997. I'll tell that story later on. But we'll hear Reunion, what a great song. Kenny Loggins singing When She Believes in Me, Swept Away. A cover of Earth, Wind, and Fire's After the Love Is Gone, where Phil Perry sings with Vesta. And let's see, It's the Thought That Counts. We'll do double listens each hour today, end of each hour, to the Benoit Freeman Project, 1994. Before we get to her new album, let's go back and remember what was the song that introduced us to Joyce Cooley in 1997. I was on a flight, I think it wouldn't have been PSA, it would have been Southwest Airlines, between San Diego and San Francisco, spending some time up there, and saw a feature story kind of predicating that this lady was going to pop onto the national scene, and that was my first knowledge of Joyce Cooley. And of course, then she did a lot with us. We'll talk about that later in the program. But let's go back to that very first song that hit the radio airwaves by guitarist and occasional singer Joyce Cooley, South of Market. Her very first song, her very first album, Playing It Cool.

this entire set, except for one artist, their names begin with a J. I'm not sure how I decided to do that. I don't think I did. I just noticed it. We began with Joyce Cooling. Then we went to Jonathan Friesen for A New Beginning. And here, Josh Viette for Magic City. I will throw in Jakeem Joyner. But first, we're going to go from J to E, because Huge Groove has a brand new album. First new album in 3 years. He's going to make his first live stage appearances in 4 years, including on Catalina Island, on our opening night, opening weekend, in our historic Avalon Ballroom. I'm sure he's going to bring this, his new title track, on the boat to Avalon, The Phoenix. Brand new Huge.

Shakeem Joyner getting into our first letter of their first name, J, Set. Had a Joyce, had a Jonathan, had a Josh. And then we screwed up and went to Yuge for an E. And now back to J for Shakeem. Well, we made it for double J. Shakeem Joyner, his guest, BS. That's the initials of Brian Simpson. Just like that. Okay, we take a brief break. And when we come back, we begin our hourly showcase of a brand new Joyce Cooling that's being released this weekend.

You best be around next week because we will be a bit late because it was released in June. We'll be showcasing hourly the new Steve Oliver album, Inner Fire. It's pretty good. I was just walking the North Shore pedal path here alongside Big Bear Lake and listening to the tunes as I watch the lizards running all over the place up here at 7,000 feet. True, lizards. Some of them are big, some of them are little. Anyway, next week, the new Steve Oliver hourly, and then in 2 weeks, the debut album of a trumpeter you might not be familiar with, Evan Taylor. He is has been for the last year in the Dave Koz Summer Horns. He's the trumpet player, and he's produced by Adam Hawley. In fact, his record is on Adam's record label. So that's the next 2 weeks. And then you might visit our new releases page to see if we've added anything since I've recorded this show as we head towards the fall. We've already got one Christmas album, Michael Linkton, listed for December. Now, before we begin our hourly showcase on the new EP from Joyce Cooling, let me give you a quick review. I know she's from the East Coast. I think Boston came to San Francisco years ago. I call San Francisco the Boston of the West. I once did a Jastrex interview with her walking around the San Francisco Giants ballpark. In fact, a security guard tried to kick us out of the parking lot. He says, "You can't record here in the parking lot." I said, "We're doing a jazz interview, dude. And if you don't let us do it, I won't root for the Giants anymore." Now, Joyce is a Giants fan. I've never rooted for the Giants, maybe once or twice. But anyway, she debuted, well, actually, she has a 1988 album listed, Cameo, but she got noticed by a major record label, Heads Up, in 1997, and released her first album nationally called Playing It Cool. You heard her first hit single was The Show Began a few minutes ago, South of Market, and she played off that Joyce Cooling for that album title, Playing It Cool, later released Keeping Cool, later released Global Cooling, and then stretched out with other albums like This Girl's Got to Play. So, the new one, the last time she played Catalina Island, I'll talk about this later in the show, was 2009, and the last time she released a full album, I had it in my notes here a second ago, I think around that same time. And then in 2019, she went with the trend of EPs. I think it's been a decade between releasing stuff. An EP in 2019 and then a holiday EP in 2022. And then, right now this weekend, a third EP called Let's Get Away. And this, pretty sure, is the single from the brand new Joyce Cooling, Let's Get Away, being released right now, Outskirts of Town. I wonder if that'd be Bodega Bay up the coastline from San Francisco, or Novato, or Petaluma, or further.

still ranks as my favorite song of the year. Get Up and Dance, featuring Hill Street Soul on the vocals. It is the brand new Down to the Bone. This way forward, I'm still a little irritated that they did not even play this song when I went to see Down to the Bone in Orange County a few weeks ago. But they didn't do any vocals at all. I've already given my opinion of that show. Steve Oliver, this will be our showcase new album next week, Inner Fire. Take a listen to not the vocal version, but the reprise version of Bounce Back that closes out the album. Brand new Steve Oliver on Jazz Tracks.

You'll hear a lot more from this new Steve Oliver album, Inner Fire, next hour. Steve has always been one of our favorite musicians. He is the closest, well, Slim Man too, and Chase Hewna, but Steve Oliver lives just across the freeway from the Jazz Track Studio in Palm Springs in Desert Hot Springs. He probably is trying to tour right now to get out of the desert heat. I'm actually producing this program up in Big Bear Lake. It's 7,000 feet to get out of the Palm Springs. Let's see, 110 degrees in Palm Springs or 76 degrees in Big Bear Lake. I'll take Big Bear Lake right now. But as soon as the heat's gone, Palm Springs, not a bad place. Joyce Cooling, we heard from her brand new EP that was released as this weekend began, July the 24th, called Let's Get Away. And we have, there's four songs on it, so next hour we'll hear Song for Laura, and then Love Gives Life to Life, and then I think we'll hold the title track, Let's Get Away, for our final hour. In a moment, though, we begin our hourly showcase on this week's Archives album from 1994, the first of two collaborations by David Benoit and Russ Freeman of the Rippingtons. The Benoit Freeman Project is next. Today is our final Jazz Tracks Archives album until after October's Catalina Island Jazz Tracks Festival. We'll get back to them in the end of October, but starting next week, we start our best song spotlights by the Stars of Smooth Jazz, who are coming on a boat, not all together, but throughout our two weekends, weekend of October 8 and October 15th, to perform in our historic 1929 Avalon Ballroom. And we're going to begin with Acoustic Alchemy next week. And, of course, we will have double listens. In fact, it's going to be impossible to fit in the best of Acoustic Alchemy, even with 10 tracks. But next week, Acoustic Alchemy starts our Best Songs Spotlights by the Stars of Smooth Jazz, who will be joining us 26 miles across the sea this October for our 39th. Half of this project is joining us on Catalina Island this October. The B of the Benoit Freeman Project. Let's give you a little historical background. I became aware of David Benoit in 1986. He had, I think, on Spindletop Records, an album that caught my attention. And then as 1987 began, the Rippingtons came with their first album. It was on the GRP Recording Company. And one of the participants was David Benoit. So I don't know how long they had known each other, David and Russ. Russ Freeman, the leader of the Rippingtons. But I do know that David was on piano the very first ever Rippingtons concert, because I was the host. And then David got signed by the GRP Recording Company. And by that October, David was a star on his own, and the Rippingtons were a star on their own. They both came, but they came separately. But 10 years later, or not that long later, 1987 to 1994, David and Russ are still good friends. I spoke to David a year ago about talking to Russ about something I'll mention later on. They still connect. They did two projects. This from our Archives album today, 1994. The second one came in 2004. This was the lead track, the very first song on the Benoit Freeman Project. 32 years passed in time. Whoa.

And I do know that David Benoit loves to cruise. He's always on the Dave Cause Smooth Jazz Cruise. And I know that Russ Freeman loves to cruise. They tell me he's always doing cruises from Florida to Europe. So on their very first collaboration, the Benoit Freeman Project, they did Mediterranean Nights.

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2: Cover the heads of cauliflower and stalks of celery for that creamy white appearance and less bitter flavor. Hi, I'm Melinda Myers, horticulturist and gardening expert. This technique, called blanching, prevents sunlight from reaching these parts of the plant and turning them green. Unblanched vegetables are edible, but have a bitter flavor. Cover the leaf stems of celery with soil or wrap them in paper or cardboard at least 10 days before harvest. Some gardeners use boards alongside the rows of plants. Use the large leaves of the cauliflower plant for blanching. Start when the flower bud is less than 2 inches in diameter. Tie the outer leaves over the center of the plant with rubber bands or string. Check your plant often. The cauliflower head will be ready to pick in 7 to 12 days when it reaches 6 to 8 inches in diameter. Many of the newer cauliflower varieties are self-blanching, eliminating this task. The upper leaves naturally fold over the center of the plant, blocking the sunlight. Check out our website for this and other gardening tips.
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7: 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Text STRESS to 211-211 to find a solution.
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9: A delightful evening from hilltop to lakeshore across all of Rochester, Western New York, and the Finger Lakes. We'll find a mainly clear sky, still a little bit of smoke aloft from the Pacific Northwest wildfires. Temperatures will be dropping back into the upper 50s. No need for the air conditioner overnight tonight. For the day on Friday, look for an ample amount of sunshine. It does warm up, the high temperature away from a local lake breeze into the mid-80s, and Saturday's mostly sunny and hot with highs in the upper 80s. I'm meteorologist Josh Nichols for Jazz 90.1.
10: You are with Art Good on the Jazz Track Showcase of the absolute newest and classic old. If you were tempted to leave your radio or your computer if you're streaming this show, I wouldn't quite yet. At the end of this new hour, our next listen from the 1994 Benoit Freeman Project will be a cover of Earth, Wind & Fire's After the Love Is Gone. The vocalists will be Phil Perry and Vesta Williams. And we've got another new Joyce Cooling track from her brand new EP that's just being released this weekend, Let's Get Away, coming up in about 25 minutes. Oh, speaking of David Benoit, I just took an early peek at the top five songs of the Billboard Smooth Jazz chart, which we will report to you at the start to today's final hour. And David, how much do I tell you and not give it away? Can I say that he goes to the top of the charts? But it's not just his song. It's not David Benoit and Russ Raymond, but it's David Benoit and someone else who will rise to the top of the Billboard Smooth Jazz charts this week. Let's get things going here with a... let's do a double listen from Kirk Whalum. We've got Kirk coming across the sea to Catalina Island this October. Our closing night on our opening weekend, he will do a song for David Sanborn's second here. But first he does a song for his own son, Evan. Evan's probably up in his 30s or maybe even 40 by now. Kirk Whalen with a double listen from his 2000 Unconditional album, and maybe one of the songs he'll bring on the boat with him to Avalon in less than 3 months.

We had Kirk Whalum doing a tribute to David Sanborn just before that, the Waltz for David. So we decided to bring David in himself, the late, great David Sanborn, with One in a Million. Our tribute to David Sanborn will be by the Side Guys. Who are the Side Guys? The Side Guys were David's band, his own guys, that played his songs with him on stage to the very end. And now they're continuing, and they'll bring in Eric Marienthal to play the sax for our David Sanborn tribute on our closing night, October 18th, on Catalina Island. Eric Marienthal, remember he told me when I first interviewed him back in the 80s that he had been, was he discovered or uncovered by Chick Corea at Disneyland? I believe Eric played in the Disneyland band. I don't know, was Chick taking his kids there one day or something? And he pulled Eric Marienthal into both his Chick Corea electric band and his Chick Corea acoustic band. So on saxophone here, it's the Catalina Island bound Eric Marienthal with Electric City, Chick Corea Electric Band that also included Dave Weckl and John Patitucci.

Let's see. Webster, wrapping up our extended set. Cali stands for California. Hey, that's where I'm sitting right now, the state of California. And her new album early this year, Music in Me. By the way, Chick Corea, heard just before that, Chick Corea Electric Band that included Eric Marienthal on sax. I did one interview. We played Chick Corea Electric Band, but not much Chick Corea. He was a bit more traditional than this show's been about, but I had an opportunity to interview him one time. I can remember the moment backstage, downtown San Diego. Was it the old theater that's torn down now? I shouldn't admit this, but I have admitted it before. Finished the interview with Chick Corea and went to turn off the recorder. I'm sure it was, you know, buttons, recorders back then. It wasn't a computer yet. I had not pushed the record button, so I hadn't captured any of the interview. It turned out to be just a conversation between me and Chick Corea. Did I tell him? No. But when I walked out, I think I swore all the way down the block at myself. I did a lot of interviews. I had just a few screw-ups, but that was one of the bigger ones. Hadn't pushed the record button. And you don't ask Chick Corea to come back and redo it. You just swallow it. In a moment, lovely Joyce Cooling. She's still on the scene recording. We'll tell you a bit more when we return to hear Love Gives Life to Life from the brand new This Weekend Joyce Cooling EP, Let's Get Away.

Welcome back to the Jazz Track Showcase. We're about ready to hear another track from the new Down to the Bone and the new Steve Oliver, but we are showcasing today a new EP from Joyce Cooling. As mentioned earlier in the program, she made her debut nationwide in 1997. Her last full album, I think, was Global Cooling in 2009, but in 2019 and 2022, and here in 2026, releasing EPs. There's four songs on the new EP. I also notated that she last performed on Catalina Island in 2009. I actually got corrected by ChatGP. I thought that it was 2009. I'd marked it in my historical artist ever on Catalina Island as 2003. That was probably her first time there, but they corrected me. She was there in 2009. She does not perform live anymore. We're always hopeful. Her person that I communicate with knows that I always have interest, but she's into her songwriting and thankfully recording again. So let's take a listen. And remember, she's a combination of guitarist, a vocalist. In fact, the title track, Let's Get Away, that we're saving for our final hour, she will sing, but she's also famous for her scatting, which I think you'll hear deep inside this new Joyce Cooling song, Love Gives Life to Life.

It's a hot new album from Down to the Bone, This Way Forward, Feel So Good. And now, Steve Oliver from his new album, Inner Fire, and Looking Up. This is a great song.

So we had a guitar scatter at the top of this new music set, Joyce Cooling, and another guitar scatter here at the bottom, Steve Oliver. We will be showcasing this new Steve Oliver album next week hourly. It's called Inner Fire. And Down to the Bone, just before that, their new album, This Way Forward, I've mentioned last week that I had just gone to Seal Beach to see Down to the Bone live in concert. I was not thrilled with their set list. They did two songs. Fortunately, they did Electroglide, which I think is their best song ever, and their early hits, but I would have chosen a different set list. But the guy who was on microphone for Down to the Bone, these are all Americans who are hired out of London by Stuart Wade, he didn't know the name of the new album. And I was sitting at the bar a little too far to yell it to him, but he asked the band, he told us in the audience, that's a song from our new album, even though none of the band that tours the U.S. record in studio when they do new albums, but he called it our album. Then he turned to the band and said, does anybody know the name of our new album? And like I said, they didn't, he didn't, and no one in the audience did. I did, but I didn't feel like yelling it from the bar in the back. When we come back, we're going to give you a cover of Earth, Wind, and Fire's After the Love is Gone that was on the very first of two collaborations by David Benoit and Russ Freeman. And they will bring in Phil Perry and Vesta Williams for the singing. Next week we begin our Jazz Trek's Best Song Spotlights by the 25 stars of smooth jazz who are coming across the sea on board Catalina Express for the 39th Catalina Island Jazz Trek's Festival. Next week we'll begin with Acoustic Alchemy. I was the first American promoter to ever call London and ask for them to perform live. It took them a year to get there because it was 1987. That's the year that Jazz Treks Festival began. Also the year that Acoustic Alchemy released their first album over here. They have so many songs. I don't know how I'm gonna pin it down to just 10 songs. I might have to throw in some. In fact, I think I will throw in some extra in other places. But we'll hear Mr. Chow, of course. We'll hear Catalina Kiss, of course. We'll hear Caravan of Dreams, of course. How am I going to whittle this down to 10 to 12 songs? There's even an album of Acoustic Alchemy. I guess it was an EP two or three years ago I didn't know about until I started to program next weekend's show. How could that happen, Art? Okay, let's go to, because Acoustic Alchemy is coming to Catalina Island in October, as is David Benoit. Not Russ Freeman. We're still trying to talk David into getting Russ Freeman to do a live performance of the Benoit Freeman Project. Russ is retired and I guess golfing and cruising. David's still working hard, but we'll see. But back in 1994, they had been best friends for a while. David was on the very first Rippington's album. And for their remake of After the Love is Gone, Phil Perry and Vesta Williams, the vocalists.

You're with Art Good on the Jazz Track Showcase of the absolute newest and classic old. The title track to this weekend's brand new Joyce Cooling is what we'll hear in 25 minutes. Let's Get Away. She's going to do some singing on Let's Get Away. We'll also get the new Huge Groove in again in our new music set. And 1 hour away from our weekly Jazz Dress glance at the top five songs of the Billboard Smooth Jazz Chart, David Benoit is going to climb to the top of the charts, but not a song by himself. And not with Russ Freeman. Not anywhere like our archives album today. I'll leave you guessing as to who the star is with David Benoit that will climb to the top of the charts an hour from now. It's already there, but we'll tell you an hour from now. Here's a preview of next week's first Jazz Tracks Best Song Spotlight. Can't wait. Acoustic Alchemy, when they recorded this song in 1988 for their Natural Elements album, album number 2, we claimed it, but they really had Casino recorded before they reached the Wrigley Casino that October.

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5: A delightful evening from hilltop to lakeshore across all of Rochester, Western New York, and the Finger Lakes. We'll find a mainly clear sky, still a little bit of smoke aloft from the Pacific Northwest wildfires. Temperatures will be dropping.